White skin, what's that stubble on your chin? Buried in the rot gut gin, you played and lost, not won. You played a house that can't be beat, now look, your head's bowed in defeat.

It's not time to make a change. Just relax, take it easy. You're still young, that's your fault. There's so much you have to know.

0: and gentlemen, this is Billy McCluskey from Palm Springs reporting for NBC Sports of America. 20 seconds to the start.
1: Ihre Lieblingshits am Abend. Der ARD-Abend.